Radio Alta, musica grande. 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I just wanna say thank

in the ashtray, reminiscing on those past days. 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And I traveled around the world, think where you living at now. I heard you moved to Austin, got an apartment and settled down. And every once in a while, I start texting, write a paragraph, but then I delete the message. Think about you like a pastime. 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
1: 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Brought to you by Jermaine Mobley. My name's Arrow, baby. And I'm here to help him tell a story.

0: Musica senza tempo.
1: In 1965, Vietnam seemed like just another foreign war, but it wasn't. It was different in many ways, and so were those who did the fighting. In World War II, the average age of the combat soldier was 26.

0: Alta Play Yesterday. Suono 80.
1: You know, you make me feel so good inside. I've always wanted a girl just like you. You're such a pure idea.

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Look at that mama, she got it sticking in the cameraman. And we get out of some. And he's up there. What's that? Hawaiian noises. You

0: want a drink, baby?
1: May I have a drink of nectar?
0: Is that all?
1: A nectar and tonic?
0: Yeah, that's more like it.
1: Double?
0: Yeah.
1: Just let me be your ladybug.
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